I'm gonna get a little bit of a little bit of a little bit of a little bit of a little bit of a little bit of a little bit of a little bit of a little bit of a little bit of a little bit of a little bit of a little bit of a little bit of a little bit of a little bit of a little bit of a little bit of a little bit of a little bit of a little bit of a little bit of a little bit of a little bit of a little bit of a little bit of a little bit of a little bit of a little bit of a little bit of a little bit of a little bit of a little bit of a little bit of a little bit of a little bit of a little bit of a little bit of a little bit of a little bit of a little bit of a little bit of a little bit of a little bit of a little bit of a little bit of a little bit of a little bit of a little bit of a little bit of a little bit of a little bit of a little bit of a little bit of a little bit of a little bit of a little bit of a little bit of a little bit of a little bit of a little bit of a little bit of a little bit of a little bit of a little bit of a little bit of a little bit of a little bit of a little bit of a little bit of a little bit of a little bit of a little bit of a little bit of a

She's a down. Zabata. Kite, yes, a bassi, yes, she's a bada. She's a down. Zabata. Bob and Finibisa. Okay, balance and assets. Where am I?

0: y'all so sexy.
1: Beautiful from my head down to her feet.
0: And she could be the one. I'm feeling her style, her beautiful smile. But she's playing hard to

0: We promise.
1: What is going on in Compton? I don't understand it. Well, as it relates to this, this is not in my field as the clerk. So anything that relates to this, you probably have to get an answer from Dr. Dre.

0: Yo, pretty boy. You're looking good, man. Sexy.
1: You know, baby.
0: Make that relax, girl. Tonight will be a night

0: Okay.
1: Yes, sir.
0: You think they're feeling us?
2: Cause I can go deeper.
0: You think they're feeling us?
1: Yeah, man.
2: Tell me, girl.
0: Cause if they don't,
2: if you feel me,
0: we can take it deeper, right?
1: You have to.
0: We have to, right?
1: Let's go.
0: Here we go.

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Your presence is peace, though time has flown. The moon is glowing still.

0: Check. Toronto.
1: Yeah, so many unforgettable nights.
0: What else?
1: Short trips and long flights. No sleep, so many dreams, but one life. Yeah, just one life to get it right. So I got the feeling they going to feel it if Kelvin did it. I got the feeling if Kelvin did it, I'm going to kill it. I know I can do it. I got the feeling to stay committed and break the limits. Now that's the spirit.
0: Let it breathe.
1: Yeah, put in the work without thinking about a check. But know your worth, don't ever settle for less. Pray for the worst, hope for the best. Do it for yourself and the family, no one else. But I got the feeling you heard it before. Got the feeling you're looking for more from start to finish. I know that you're driven, but don't be timid to follow your heart. Gotta be living like ain't no tomorrow. Gotta be willing to get what you want. Gotta be thinking about leaving a mark. Gotta remember the person you are. Just a reminder, you're gonna be a star.